0: ticket, please. Lionel Mercer, everybody's here. Hey, what's going on, man?
1: Yeah. 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
0: Yeah, she's

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Dit is Jukebox Hits. 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You didn't even want me around. And now I'm back to let you know I can really shake 'em down.

0: Fellas, I'm ready to get up and do my thing.
1: Go ahead.
0: I want to get into it, man, you know.
1: Go ahead.
0: Like a sex machine, man.
1: Yeah.
0: Moving, doing it, you know.
1: Yeah.
0: Can I count it off?
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0: One, two.